Michael Jackson kicking off 70s at 7. It is Kansas City's greatest hits. 94.9 KCMO. I'm Megan Marie. Happy Friday Eve, getting into the first weekend of fall. Let's go, and we've got your soundtrack right here on 94.9 KCMO. It's the Doobies.

Kansas on Kansas City's greatest hits, 94.9 KCMO. It's Megan Marie with 70s at 7. Yacht Rock review tomorrow night. It's going to be at the Uptown Theater tomorrow morning. Micah McKenzie, another chance to win. 6 o'clock hour. Be here for those last minute tickets.

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94.9 KCMO. I am Megan Marie. Lots happening as we get full on into the first weekend of fall. Yeah, so we got Royals baseball wrapping up the MLB season. They're taking on the Guardians at Kauffman Stadium. Go Royals! Another NASCAR weekend at the Kansas Speedway. That's happening tomorrow through Sunday, so expect a little extra traffic in the Legends area. The Liberty Fall Fest, the Plaza Art Fair, and a whole lot more. 94.9kcmo.com. And of course, Chiefs at Dolphins Sunday afternoon. Can we do 3-0? I think so. Hey, that rhymed.

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It is Kansas City's greatest hits, 94.9 KCMO. I'm Megan Marie, Mike and McKenzie tomorrow morning, 8:30. 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

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I'm Megan Marie. We're going to be doing another awesome 80s weekend. Kicking things off tomorrow for the first weekend of fall, 2 p.m. through the weekend. 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

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Thank you, John Deacon, for this. Another one, Bites the Dust on 949kcmo.

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Thank you, JJ from Olathe, for the Tears for Fears request. 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

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I am Megan Marie. New movies in theaters this weekend. You've got Prime Time. You've also got Heart of the Beast starring Brad Pitt. It's about him and a dog. I don't know if the dog dies or not. Somebody go watch it for me. That way I know. Because if the dog dies, I'm not going to watch. Can't do it. Refuse.

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I'm Megan Marie, the worst airports in America for 2026. Number 3, Fort Lauderdale. Number 2, Newark in New Jersey. That's a pretty bad one. And Chicago O'Hare is number 1. I could not agree more. I had to sleep on the floor one night there because they can't get it together. Kansas City didn't make the list, so yay us.

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13: A better life with Dr. Sanjay Gupta.
14: Are you an over-apologizer? A lot of people say, I'm sorry, all day long, for asking a question, for someone else bumping into them, for things that aren't even their fault. Researchers who study this say women tend to do it more, often out of a genuine desire not to be a burden to anyone. But here's the catch. When you apologize for everything, you inadvertently dilute the apologies that really matter. And a constant, reflexive sorry can make you come across as less sure of yourself than you really are. Now, one expert we talked to recommends this. Before the word slips out, pause and ask yourself, did I actually do something that warrants an apology? If the answer is yes, then own it fully. And remember that a real apology is less about the words than the change that follows. If the answer is no, maybe don't say sorry. Find another word instead. I'm Dr. Sanjay Gupta, helping you live a better life.
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I'm Megan Marie. Darius Rucker, lead singer of Hootie and the Blowfish. He's also a pretty big country singer. He said he only wants to tour for a couple of more years. It's just getting tiresome. He does want to do one more tour with Hootie and the Blowfish, so hopefully that happens. It's their signature hit, Only Wanna Be With You.

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14: A better life with Dr. Sanjay Gupta.
15: We all know that miserable feeling after eating a bad meal. Cramps, nausea. We tend to brush off food poisoning as a nuisance, but it may be a bigger deal than people realize. A new study by the World Health Organization estimates foodborne illnesses cause about 1.5 million deaths every year around the world. Now, the good news is a few simple habits in your own kitchen will go a long way. Cook your meat, obviously, poultry as well, eggs thoroughly. Wash your fruits and vegetables. Be careful with the riskier stuff. I'm talking about raw flour, unpasteurized dairy, undercooked shellfish. And here's one people often forget. Once food is cooked or cut, don't leave it sitting out. 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If you do get sick, the most important thing is to stay hydrated. If a fever or if your symptoms drag on more than a few days, then it's time to seek help. I'm Dr. Sanjay Gupta, helping you live a better life.
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Stay in the know with what's happening. I'm Megan Marie, Sir Rod Stewart. He is already booking dates into 2027. He canceled Kansas City due to health issues. Hopefully he adds us back. Come on, Rod, do it.

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I'm Megan Marie. 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

funky music, Kansas City's greatest hits. 94.9 KCMO. I'm Megan Marie. Thank you so much for hanging with us. Another awesome 80s weekend. We're going to crank things up 2 p.m. tomorrow. Getting you into that first weekend of fall with the best decade ever.

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Kansas City's greatest hits, 94.9 KCMO. It's Megan Marie, Mike and McKenzie tomorrow morning. 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That's happening October 2nd and 3rd, 7 o'clock hour tomorrow with Border War. You can also score a 4-pack of tickets to Carolyn's Pumpkin Patch, 9 o'clock hour tomorrow with Mike and McKenzie.

Kansas City's greatest hits, 94.9 KCMO. What's up? It's Megan Marie. Yeah, the holiday's going to be here before you know it. We're already getting into fall. And that being said, USPS has announced their holiday shipping deadlines. Just so you can plan ahead, December 17th for ground advantage, the 18th of December is the deadline for priority, and the 19th for Priority Mail Express, which of course will cost you a lot more money. Don't do what I did last year. I just didn't want to wait in line at USPS, so I went to UPS and shipped my husband's gift off to Kuwait. That's where he was. He was in Kuwait last Christmas. $75 for a small package. I didn't know that was a thing. So yeah, USPS, it's worth waiting in line.

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It's Megan Marie rocking it with Joan Jett. 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

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I'm Megan Marie. The Awesome 80s Weekend. We're kicking things off tomorrow, 2 p.m. In the meantime, I've got Boston. Their first big hit launched their career, More Than a Feeling.

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20: We are wet into the weekend, but it's not a washout. We'll catch dry hours, too. So this morning, expect some rain around. Downpours come and go. Temperatures start out near 60. Your afternoon has more dry hours, but there is still a rain chance. Highs will be near 70. Another round comes in late tonight and into Saturday morning. Saturday afternoon, trending drier. From KCTV, I'm First Warn 5 Chief Meteorologist Luke Doris.

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0: Well, we got a little situation here, McKenzie. We got Jenny, her and her fiance. 8 months in, wedding plans underway, everything's going fine. It's just lately she's really noticed, and she's not sure why she hasn't noticed it before. He turns the phone over a lot.
1: Uh-huh.
0: Just keeps it face down so where, you know, she can't see the notifications.
1: And that bothers her.
0: It's bothering her a little bit. She's like, is this a red flag? Am I overthinking this? What's going on here? So we go to you.
2: I think it'd be more suspicious if he always picked it up and took it away instead of leaving it face down.
1: Well, that's a good point.
0: No, I'm with you. I don't think this is a red flag at all. Thank you, buddy. 94.9 KCMO. Red flag or what?
3: To me, it doesn't seem to be that big of a deal.
0: See, okay. I don't either. I'm with you there. Thank you. 94.9 KCMO. What do you think on this? Red flag?
4: I think it's a little sus.
0: Uh-oh.
1: Okay.
0: Uh-oh. Now, is this coming from experience, or even though he's leaving the phone there when he's not there?
4: Because sometimes if I don't want someone to see who I'm texting, I'll turn it over.
1: Oh,
4: I
1: mean, that's why she's...
0: All right now. Okay, thank you. That's a good point there. Thank you. 94.9 KCMO. Listen, our brains going on.
1: I know.
0: Is it a red flag?
5: I'd rather my wife's phone be turned upside down because her phone goes off all the time for notifications.
0: Right.
1: Right.
0: That's the other reason.
5: It's not a red flag to me.
0: I mean, mine has been going dead lately because it's getting so many dings on it. So. All right, hey, buddy, thank you. Hello. Is it a red flag or not?
6: Well, you don't open anybody's phone unless you're prepared to see anything you do or don't want to see.
1: True that.
0: That is true.
6: Red flag, 50-50.
0: Oh, we've got somebody on the fence. All right, then. Thank you, buddy. 94.9 KCMO, red flag or not on this?
7: Red flag, because you might be looking at all car parts. And she says, you're not ordering any more car parts. So you turn your phone over.
0: I've had to start showing receipts on the Cutlass here.
1: Right. Desiree says it's a red flag, too.
0: Oh, but I need this. It needs cutouts on the exhaust.
1: I don't even know what that means.
0: He knows what I mean. If you know, you know. What's your name, buddy?
8: This is Hondo.
0: Thank you, Hondo. 94.9 KCMO, red flag or not?
8: Well, I'm going to say a red flag, but the red flag's not for him.
1: Okay, that's interesting.
0: Oh, he needs to be aware of her overthinking it.
8: The red flag's on her, because if you can't communicate within your relationship and you need to go outside of the relationship to get information, then maybe that relationship isn't the one for you.
0: Ooh.
1: Well, because I had said earlier you need to have a conversation, and that sounds like,
0: All right, that's fair, bud.
8: Yeah.
0: All right,
9: a Better Life with Dr. Sanjay Gupta.
10: Few decades ago, life expectancy in the United States was about average for a wealthy country. Since then, we've slipped toward the bottom, while South Korea has skyrocketed toward the top, gaining almost 8 years of life expectancy since the year 2000. So what are they doing that we are not? 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
0: I'm tracking two primary rounds of rain as we go into the weekend. The first is this morning, where downpours come and go. Otherwise, temperatures will be near 60. It's not a washout of a day, though. This afternoon still has a rain chance, but just fewer showers around and highs near 70. The second batch comes in late tonight through about noon on Saturday, with Saturday afternoon trending drier. From KCTV, I'm First Warn 5 Chief Meteorologist Luke Doris.

0: What's that look for?
1: Nothing.
0: No, I know that look. What was that?
1: I'm a little hungry.
0: Oh. It's not at all what I thought you were
1: saying. She's getting
0: a
1: little hungry.
0: That's fine if you're hungry. Good. Glad it's something else. Hello. We got this deal right now. What is your number when it comes to subscriptions? We figured out that McKinsey, when it gets to $18, that's where you're like, I can't do it.
1: Right.
0: Not that you, but you'd have to think about it. But $17.99 for subscription, you're like, okay, no problem.
1: If it's something I'm using a lot, yeah.
0: If it hits $11.99, I can do. If it's over, like it's your $14, oh, I'm out. What about you?
2: I've got a different number than my wife, so it's kind of contentious.
1: Mm-hmm.
0: Ooh.
2: My personal number is around $5. My wife's around $15, but it can be made up of multiple $1 and $2 promotions.
0: Okay. All right. That's an interesting one, McKenzie. What's yours and what's your significant other? All right. Hey, thank you, bud. Appreciate that. 94.9 KCMO. You got a number?
3: 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If it's more than $5, forget it.
0: You're out.
1: Okay.
0: I could already tell in your voice, you're out. If I was shocked we got to $5 there. That's good.
4: Hey, all right.
0: Thank you. She's like, I prefer $4.99, really, honestly.
1: Right.
0: 94.9 KCMO. What's yours?
5: Hey, so on the number thing, you guys, you got to get on the subscription thing. So for I pay for Walmart Plus, right?
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22: We are wet into the weekend, but it's not a washout. We'll catch dry hours, too. So this morning, expect some rain around. Downpours come and go. Temperatures start out near 60. Your afternoon has more dry hours, but there is still a rain chance. Highs will be near 70. Another round comes in late tonight and into Saturday morning. Saturday afternoon, trending drier. From KCTV, I'm First Warn 5 Chief Meteorologist Luke Doris.

0: So the master mechanic has on his keys one of those tile thingies or whatever those tracker things are.
1: Right.
0: Anytime it's in the car, my phone will tell me. It's like, hey, there's a tracker with you in the car. Is this okay? Mm-hmm. I'm like, oh, yeah, doesn't bother me now because I know where it is.
1: Yeah.
0: So this situation where you got this woman that's suing, in this case, it's Apple for like $75,000 for one of their tracker things her ex put on the car. Instead of suing the ex, going after whoever the company is. And I'm thinking it's more the ex's fault than the company in this case. But here's the other thing I just thought of during that is how do they know when it was installed? What if when everything was great, they agreed to have trackers on their car, McKenzie?
1: You know? I mean, we don't know the whole story.
0: No.
1: That's for sure.
0: But who's at fault with it?
2: This is a tricky one, McKenzie.
1: Text is all over the place.
0: What do we
1: got? It is just back and forth.
0: Look at that, 6935. Why is this even a thing? Well, it's to find your wallet.
1: Jason has a wallet with a special pocket built in for it.
0: I'm telling you, I want to put one of those trackers on my dad's wallet.
1: Or when you travel, it's great to have in your luggage.
0: Oh, yeah, absolutely.
1: In case it gets lost. There are a lot of really practical, good uses for it.
0: But with anything.
1: But it can be used for evil, too.
0: All right. Drew says both.
1: Both.
0: Okay.
1: And 3432 wants us to stop fighting.
0: Well, if you would just answer the question.
1: Mom, Dad, I hate it when you fight.
0: Just answer the question. My favorite's 3140.
1: 3140. Oh, wrong number.
0: But took the time to say, wrong number, friends. All right. The ex or the company. Tracker on the ex-wife's car. Now she's suing for $75,000.
1: Mm-hmm.
0: We'll go one more round, man. I think this has to lean towards the X now.
1: We'll see.

0: I'm telling you, this is a conundrum of all conundrums here. If you are just turning your radio on, hey, thanks for having it on 94.9 KCMO. It's Mike McKenzie here. There's a situation where a lady is suing Apple, in this case, for $75,000 because a tile was put on her car from her ex-husband, and she didn't know about it, and claims that she wasn't notified on her phone that a tile was tracking or a tracker was going with her. So my thing is, who's really at fault here, the ex or is the company? That's the question. Let's go, McKenzie.
1: There's always three sides to those stories.
0: Which one do you want?
1: There's his, hers, and the truth.
0: There, well, yes, sir.
2: Yeah.
0: And well, we'd like to get access to the truth. We can't handle the truth, McKenzie.
2: Well, the fact that she's...
1: That's right. You want answers? I want the truth.
0: That's right. Thank you, buddy. 94.9 KCMO. Hello.
3: Hi. I would say it's the ex's fault. I mean, in Apple or whatever company, they just sold the thing, and as was pointed out, it has a lot of practical uses.
0: Yeah.
3: The ex was using it for a nefarious purpose, so it's his fault.
0: McKenzie, do you see that Mr. Aviation Avi is agreeing with me?
2: I hear what Avi's saying.
0: Okay, Avi,
2: yeah.
0: Thank you, buddy.
2: Thanks, Avi.
0: 94.9 KCMO, you're next.
4: It's the ex. She's only suing Apple because they got deeper pockets, and she's hoping they'll settle.
2: But she's also only asking for $75,000, which isn't...
0: Wait a minute. Did everyone just hear what McKenzie just said?
2: What?
0: Only $75,000.
2: I mean, to me, $75,000 is a huge amount of money, life-changing. But okay. if she were asking for $3 million, I'd feel a little differently about that lawsuit. Do you see what I'm saying? It's not like, you know, hot coffee and she wants $2
0: million. All right. I'm going to let you have this one, McKenzie. Okay. I don't not disagree with
4: that
0: you.
4: That was three, McKenzie, and it got overturned in appeal.
2: Okay. Well,
0: thank you, sir. Who's more to blame here?
5: I say company. I feel like you would feel differently if it was your car.
6: Kenzie all the way.
7: The ex thing.
0: See?
2: The
0: and
2: ex. Okay.
0: And you're straight to the point, sir.
6: It's the ex's fault.
0: All right, then.
2: Okay.
0: I got to think, with all the texts, I'm honestly surprised that this is going right down the middle.
2: It's
0: somehow.
2: All over the place, but I did keep track.
0: Yeah?
2: And proving that I don't play with the numbers, more people agreed with you than me.
0: Did.
2: But it was really close.

0: Lucky.
1: Thank goodness. Well, I got my red on. What the heck happened over there? Have you forgotten the Red Friday process?
0: I'll get there.
1: No, here's what I want you to do. I don't want you to, because I think part of our already 2-0, possibly 3-0 this weekend, is you forgetting Red Friday. So let's just commit to it. And from this point on, no Red Friday action from you.
0: Okay.
1: I think it's
0: no
1: helping.
0: Red.
1: All right, then. So EB, Eric Bieniemy on the mic yesterday talking Trav.
2: Trav has always been Trav to me. Even when I was away, I was watching everything that they were doing. He's always put the consistent behavior on tape. I love his attitude. I love his approach. He's Trav, you know, and I know he's become this big time megastar. Well, I think he married up, you know, but he's always remained the same. It was fun to watch, and it's always just to see players enjoying themselves. But when they have a good, productive day, it's great to see.
1: You know, my favorite line on that whole thing was?
0: Yeah.
1: Which one do you think?
0: Married up.
2: Well, I think he married up.
0: Yeah, he did.
1: Thought you might like that. Oh, by the way, Taylor came out with some new music last night. You want a little clip?
0: Yeah.
1: They sent it to me. Dakota Johnson are in that video.
0: Yeah, that's right.
3: Meanwhile.
1: What's that new movie they're in? Verity, I think it is.
3: Meanwhile.
0: Well, we've got some bad news for Starbucks fans.
1: Come on.
4: We met at Starbucks. Not at the same Starbucks, but we saw each other at different Starbucks across the street from each other.
0: Right. They're going to be closing 250 underperforming stores. Now, before you panic,
1: holy smokes,
0: that represents about 1% of their storefronts.
1: Oh, okay.
0: And I'm not exaggerating.
1: All right, then.
0: December 1st will be the big reopening day for the Green Lady Lounge.
5: The popular spot has been closed since a rooftop AC fire this summer. No one was hurt, but in the meantime, the club has been operating next door at the Black Dolphin.
0: Yeah, thanks to KCTV5 for that audio. And here in Kansas City, we tolerate a lot.
1: Mm-hmm.
0: The insane weather.
1: McKenzie.
0: A state line that confuses everyone.
1: McKenzie.
0: The 2005 Royals.
1: McKenzie.
0: Oh, but when you mess with our barbecue, we fight back. The price of beef is causing some restaurant owners to have sticker shock.
1: Boy, indeed they are.
0: Marisha Brown Smith of Rosedale Barbecue says she feels it too.
1: She does indeed, McKenzie. Only if I had it.
0: Oh.
1: No, wait, well, here we go.
6: It's gone up probably, I would say, 60, 70% over the last few months. It's
1: really?
6: Just continuing to climb.
1: So I didn't realize it was that high.
0: Man, and the fuel prices don't help. So far, prices haven't been passed down, but that could change.
1: All right, then. Hey, listen, we got a lot to do today.

0: Okay, you ready for this, Mackenzie?
1: Yeah.
2: No, I don't know. I'll delete the shortcut. That's weird.
1: 6:20, our final pair of Yacht Rock tickets. That's tonight.
0: Mm-hmm. Got Oktoberfest, October 2nd, 3rd, going to be at Crown Center. Those are in Border War, then at 8:30.
1: Bruce Hornsby going to be at the Uptown as well on the 29th.
0: And it's pumpkin time, Mackenzie. Pumpkin time. Get you into Carolyn's right there in Liberty. We got a 4-pack of passes, Carolyn's Pumpkin Patch. We'll do that at 9:20. So, yeah, a lot to do. Let's get this thing started.
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4: One to avoid on the Missouri side, 435 northbound, closed before 35. Use an alternate route. They're directing traffic off at Marvin Road, a fatality accident, so that takes longer. 435 northbound, closed before 35 on the Missouri side. I'm Wendy with your Right Now Traffic.
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18: I'm tracking two primary rounds of rain as we go into the weekend. The first is this morning, where downpours come and go. Otherwise, temperatures will be near 60. It's not a washout of a day, though. This afternoon still has a rain chance, but just fewer showers around and highs near 70. The second batch comes in late tonight through about noon on Saturday, with Saturday afternoon trending drier. From KCTV, I'm First Horn 5 Chief Meteorologist Luke Doris.
0: All right, thank you, Luke. Appreciate that. KCMO-FM, Shawnee, Kansas City. Man, we got a mess on 435 northbound right now on the Missouri side.
1: Yeah, we sure do. In fact, northbound 435 shut down there.
0: Yeah. Lunatic, we'll avoid that area, okay, buddy?
19: Yeah, that's the other place I ran off is the cage right there. I get off right there at the exit right before it. So, yeah, after all
1: good.
19: That.
1: Yeah, you don't want anything to do with that.
0: They're taking people off there at Parvin. So, Lunatic, be safe this morning, okay, bud?
19: All right, buddy. Y'all do the same.
0: I am seeing a little bit of traffic getting around there, but it looks like they're taking a lot of traffic off at Parvin mm-hmm. right there. 94.9 KCMO. Hey, thanks for waiting, buddy. What's up?
20: Hey, nothing. I was just going to tell you it's raining in Raytown.
1: Oh, boy. Yeah, it was raining a little when I came in, and then it stopped, and yeah.
0: They're saying it's not going to be a washout this weekend, but, you know, who knows?
20: Yeah, it's not bad. I'm putting my own here, like Frank Lloyd Wright or something. I'm coming up on 71 where it crosses over.
0: Well, we appreciate you having us on there, buddy. Thank you for listening.
1: Nobody needs to be hydroplaning.
0: So keep in mind, 435 northbound, right there at Parvin, heading up towards I-35, man. It is a very slow parking lot. Keep that in mind as we move through the morning. Again, 620. Mackenzie, you ready for this?
1: Yeah, Yacht Rock review. Yes, please.
0: That's tonight, by the way.
1: I know. Uptown.
0: Talk about last minute.
1: Mm-hmm. We'll have your tickets.
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0: Look at that. Richmond's got us on, McKenzie. Richmond.
1: Hey, good morning, Richmond.
0: You want to tell everybody what today is, McKenzie?
1: It's September 25th. It's 9-2-5, Mike.
0: Yeah, indeed. So you're going to hear that today. Just want to make sure you know.
1: Mm-hmm.
0: In addition, it's a Red Friday on 9-to-5 day. High noon Sunday, going to be go time, McKenzie. Xavier Worthy sitting down with Josh Chambers talking about the culture at camp this year and the locker room and why things are different.
2: Because when you got guys just trying to sit out and trying to take days and you see the younger guys practicing, then it becomes egos involved. And I feel like everybody in that building is so selfless. Like, it's no egos in that building. I feel like everybody in that building. I feel like if you want to play for KC, you have to love football. If you don't love football, you're going to be the odd one out and you're going to get washed up. That's why I love KC so much.

0: I want to jump straight into traffic, McKenzie. By the way, a lot of people are wondering one thing. In the pregame show from the Chiefs, Mahomes was drinking something. All right, yeah. We're going to try and answer that in a second, but first I want to check in traffic.
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2: Accident, Missouri side redirect, 435 northbound, closed before 35, directing traffic off at Parvin Road. Kansas side accident, 435 westbound past State Line, the right lane closed. I'm Wendy with your right now traffic.
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0: Flow of Information song right there, Ario. 94.9 KCMO, Yacht Rock Review tonight, the Uptown. Let's go. Who's this?
1: This is Brian.
2: Brian, you're number 9.
1: Oh, you're kidding me.
0: Look at you, buddy. Tonight.
1: That is fantastic.
0: The Yacht Rock Review. What part of the city are you listening today, man?
1: I'm up in St. Joe.
0: Well, there you go. You're going to make a trip down into the city tonight, man. Have a great time on us.
1: Awesome, man. I appreciate it.
0: You're welcome. Looking forward to it. Hang on there real quick. 94.9 KCMO. We just got in Brian on those, but Oktoberfest tickets after 7, okay?
3: Sure.
0: See, we got a lot going on here.
2: I know. It's a busy morning. It's Friday.
0: Switching gears, though, to something completely different, Mackenzie.
2: Oh, okay.
0: I don't know if you're ready for this.
4: Who came up with sleep tight, don't let the bed bugs bite? Because I'm going to have to write them a very strongly worded letter. Because someone started saying this to my daughter. It wasn't me. But now, every night, my daughter is asking about the bugs because she hates bugs and she wants to make sure that there's no bugs biting anybody's bed. So she calls me into her room 5 times to say no bugs, no bugs bite my bed. And then she has to list everybody else's bed in the house.
0: Sure.
4: No bug bite Sissy's bed, no bug bite Mommy Daddy's bed, no bug bite Nona Papa's bed.
0: Was this the thing in your house?
2: No, but I know where sleep tight comes from.
0: Well, where's that come from?
2: Well, there used to be, beds used to have ropes on the bottom that would hold the mattress. Okay. And you would put a key in and turn the key to okay. make the bed tight so that the ropes were tight on the bed so that you had a firm night's sleep. And bed bugs are bed bugs. So there you go. Thank you, Mr. Know-It-All.
0: Why do you know stuff about weird stuff?
2: That's why I'm here.
0: No kidding. Weirdo.
2: Yeah.

0: Let's do it. Hello, hello. Who is this?
1: Hey, how's it going?
0: Oh, we're always good. What's up, bud?
1: I have to agree with concur with Ms. McKenzie about the sleeping tight.
0: She was right.
1: She would like. She's 100% right. If you want to go to the Steamboat Arabia, you will see the beds and the keys.
2: Ooh. Yeah, they have keys.
0: And we only got one another month on that. That's out of here the 8th, mm-hmm. right?
1: I
0: November.
1: Know. Very sad.
2: It is.
1: Yeah.
0: What's your name?
1: Yeah, lovely place. Bob, this is Bob from Driving Dirty in KC.
0: There he is.
2: Oh, hey, Bob.
0: He stopped down and saw us down at Pick and Pull a couple weeks ago.
2: Oh, nice.
0: Nice. But, hey, did you get that Nash running? Or what was that, the Metropolitan?
1: Metropolitan Nash? No, I haven't got it running, but I'd like for McKenzie to take the first ride in it.
0: She should. McKenzie, this is the perfect pink car just for you.
2: Oh,
0: this
2: it's
0: is
2: pink?
0: A
2: I'll ride in
0: car
2: it.
0: In the flesh.
2: Yeah.
0: Buddy, it's good to hear from you, man.
1: I'll send you a picture.
0: Please
2: love it.
0: Do it.
2: Yeah, text it to this number. I want to see it.
0: Yeah, I know. It's all perfect. Right. He rolls up. He's got a trailer, pulls up next to me, comes up, shakes my hand, says, I'm with Driving Dirty in KC. He's the one with all the temp tags that pops up on Facebook.
2: Nice.
0: I love it.
2: Yeah.
3: Mike and McKenzie in the morning.
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5: 435 northbound, still directing traffic off at Carvin Road. 435 northbound is closed before 435 for a fatality accident. Use an alternate route. Kansas side accident, 435 westbound past State Line. The right lane closed. I'm Wendy with your right now traffic.
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1: Every time I go to a restaurant, what would you like to drink? 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

0: is on now, High Noon Sunday. We're officially at what, McKenzie?
1: Oh, the countdown right now is 2 days, 5 hours, 20 minutes, 28 seconds. 27.
0: But let's go 26. Back for a second to pregame. Patrick in the locker room. There was a shot before the game started. And everybody, I think, saw the same thing.
2: Fans want to know what Pat was drinking.
0: Yes.
1: Oh, yeah.
0: Wanted the same thing.
3: What is old Patty Mahomes sipping on? It looks like some limoncello or something. I don't know, man. I don't know what he gets his fix out. Who knows? Maybe he's got his wife Maria's famous limoncello. Nice. So that'll get you going.
0: More than that.
3: I would say that's the pickle juice that we have. He's just drinking electrolytes. It's hot out here. It's humid out here. He wants to make sure he gets those electrolytes. Pickle juice is one of the most famous things to help you not cramp during the game and keep you high. Hydrated, so
0: didn't realize that.
1: Just
0: another way the QB1 proves
1: the magic
0: this
1: point. Elixir.
4: I told you I'm gonna make a good TV. It's just what I do. It's just what I do. You've never seen me win a blowout. I just keep it real close to the end.

0: McKenzie, you're excited about this one.
1: Yeah. It's 925 Day.
0: Let's go.
1: Dolly Parton, of course, known for a lot of duets. Porter Wagoner to Kenny Rogers.
0: Mm-hmm.
1: To Bono? Yeah.
0: Okay, I'm just trying to process a little bit. Just trying to process a tad.
1: Yeah, her final recorded performance will come out in November when U2's new album, Carnival de Luz, drops.
0: Yeah.
1: Bono says Dolly wasn't feeling well, but insisted on singing and even helping with the final mix. So we'll see what that sounds like.
0: Of course she insisted on helping with the final
1: mix.
0: Yeah,
1: I know. I wouldn't turn
0: it's
1: her down.
0: Dolly.
1: So okay. Jonathan Taylor Thomas of Home Improvement fame is on the wrong side of the law. He allegedly kicked an L.A. County Sheriff's deputy in the stomach earlier this week.
0: Why?
1: Leading to an arrest, and they suspect that he was intoxicated.
0: You think?
1: Maybe. I love that Kelly Ripa always keeps it real. She admitted to her guests this week she had a strange injury at a hotel.
2: Yeah, I said it. I hurt my back sitting on a toilet.
1: Yeah.
2: Okay.
1: Oh, she says the toilet paper was on the left side and not the right. I'm still not sure how that happens and you hurt your back, but okay.
0: That's the thing. If you got to stretch the wrong way, McKenzie, I'm just telling you.
1: So movies, you got a couple to pick from. Forgotten Island's out.
2: Yep. Guess we got to make our last night count.
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1: The one I've been waiting for, Primetime.
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1: And Mike, this is right up your alley, the stunt driver.
6: Don't get yourself killed, Carter. It's bad for business.
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1: Brad Pitt's Heart of the Beast also out this weekend.
7: What kind of line of work are you in, Jake?
8: Army Special Forces retired.

0: weekend.
1: Gosh, I cannot believe that.
0: I can't either. That just seems like, I feel like that was just yesterday. That was built when we were doing racing. Racing, Mackenzie. Got a question. Okay. Well, first off, don't forget, Kitchen Nightmares, Gordon Ramsay, going to start filming next week.
1: That'll be busy.
0: Pleasant Hill there. But Gordon was on, I caught this piece, his golden rule for life.
2: My one golden rule to living a high-performance life is never fear a storm. Learn to dance in the rain. It's got me through so much in my life.
0: You got a golden rule for life? Operating at a high level, Mackenzie?
1: Operating at a high level?
0: Mm-hmm.
1: I'm not really familiar with that so much.
0: I don't think so. I do.
3: Don't think. Just do.
1: Okay.
0: See you later, everybody. Show's done. That's why I run that at the end of the show every day.
1: Peace out.
0: We got stuff to do still today. It's Friday.

0: EB on the mic yesterday, McKenzie.
1: That's always fun.
0: Always fun. Talking all things Travis.
2: Travis always been Trav to me. Even when I was away, I was watching everything that they were doing. He's always put the consistent behavior on tape. I love his attitude. I love his approach. He's Trav, you know, and I know he's become this big time megastar. Well, I think he married up, you know, but he's always remained the same. It was fun to watch, and it's always good just to see players enjoying themselves, but when they have a good, productive day, it's great to see.
0: My favorite line.
2: Well, I think he married up.
0: You know. Speaking of Taylor, if you missed it last night, right around 11, she dropped her brand new one. It's called Patience Zero.

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1: Nice.
2: Meanwhile.
1: Well, bad news for Starbucks fans.
3: We met at Starbucks. Not at the same Starbucks, but we saw each other at different Starbucks across the street from each other.
0: What's going on? Sounds good.
1: Yeah, they're going to be closing 250 stores. Now, before you panic, know that that does literally represent about 1% of their storefronts.
0: Okay.
1: December 1st will be the big grand reopening day for the Green Lady Lounge.
4: The popular spot has been closed since a rooftop AC fire this summer. No one was hurt, but in the meantime, the club has been operating next door at the Black Dolphin.
1: And thanks to KCTV5 for helping with that one. The price of beef is causing some restaurant owners to have sticker shocks here in the metro, especially Marisha Brown Smith of Rosedale Barbecue says she's feeling it too.
5: It's gone up probably, I would say, 60-70% over the last few months. It's just continuing to climb.
1: Yeah, so far.

0: The prices have not been passed down, but of course that could change. Those gas prices stay up so high too.
1: Ooh, man, I feel for my guys driving the diesels around right now.
0: Oh my goodness.
1: Good night. Let's go. 913-408-7949. McKenzie, it is time for
0: Border War.
1: Let's do it. August 2nd, 3rd, Crown Center, something called Oktoberfest. A lot of us are familiar
0: with. Yep, we've got a 4-pack for you.
1: 4-pack on the line right now. We'll start with caller number 9. You are guaranteed to play Border War. And then what we'll do, we'll open up, we'll go to caller number 10 or 11, get the other side of the state line for those Oktoberfest tickets. So that's a 4-pack, you said?
0: Yep.
1: 4-pack on the line.
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5: Again, that accident cleared 435 northbound to 35. Now emergency vehicles 435 north. Northbound to 69, be ready to stop. Accident 435 westbound past state line. The right lane is closed. A little heavier traffic flow through there. I'm Wendy with your right now traffic.
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22: We are wet into the weekend, but it's not a washout. We'll catch dry hours too. So this morning, expect some rain around. Downpours come and go. Temperatures start out near 60. Your afternoon has more dry hours, but there is still a rain chance. Highs will be near 70. Another round comes in late tonight and into Saturday morning. Saturday afternoon, trending drier. From KCTV, I'm First Warm 5 Chief Meteorologist Luke Doris.
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1: Oh, Lewisburg going to have a big weekend this weekend.
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0: Here we go on a Friday, McKenzie. It is Border War time.
1: It is One Hit Wonder Day, so I'll give the name of the band or artist, and you give us the title of the One Hit Wonder.
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0: Was barely a Toto. That was a Toto. Let's go, Cindy.
4: B.
1: B is incorrect. Desiree did get a show me in there.
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1: C is also incorrect.
3: Show me.
1: Show me is Desiree.
0: Barely Desiree.
3: A.
1: A is Tub Thumping.
0: Remember that?
1: Yep. It was right. Everywhere for a hot minute.
0: 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Those will get sent right to your mailbox at the house. All right, question number two. Remember, One Hit Wonders. I'm going to give you the artist or the band. You're going to give us the song. Here we go. Anna Kendrick. Is it A, Fight Song? B, Somebody That I Used to Know? Or C?
3: Show me.
0: All right, Desiree?
3: It's A.
1: It is not A.
3: Or C? Show me.
0: Okay.
4: B.
0: B is a boy's incorrect.
3: Show me.
1: Toto. Show me's Desiree.
3: C.
0: Is C, actually. There it is.
3: Okay.
1: When I'm gone, which Mike never got a chance to even say.
0: Never got a chance to even say.
1: But Desiree's the winner.
0: Just for bragging rights. Cindy, this is just for you.
1: All right.
4: Thanks.
1: Cindy, Aha had a hit with the song Take On Me, Come On Eileen, or Who Let the Dogs Out?
4: A.
1: A is correct.
0: Nice. Which we all know.
1: That video.
0: Indeed.
1: Yeah.
0: On every one of the 80s biggest hits ever. So, Cindy, hey, thanks for playing along today. We appreciate you. Desiree, enjoy Oktoberfest next week in October 2nd, 3rd at Crown Center.
3: 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Have a good day.
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6: Again, that accident cleared 435 northbound to 35. Now emergency vehicles 435 northbound to 69. Be ready to stop. Accident 435 westbound past Dateline. The right lane is closed. A little heavier traffic flow through there. I'm Wendy with your Right Now Traffic.
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0: Brian, I know we've had a lot of ups and downs when it comes to our boys in blue, the Royals.
1: Yeah.
0: And, of course, last night was tough, but definitely going to be a special night out at the K tonight, Mackenzie.
1: Okay.
0: Royals and Guardians, 6:40, first pitch. Also, Salvador Perez bobblehead night.
1: Yeah.
0: And Denny Matthews going to be celebrating a humongous milestone.
1: Oh, that's right. How many games is it for him?
0: 8,000.
1: Oh, my gosh.
0: His 8,000th game. Denny.
2: I love the city. I love the organization and everybody in it. And if you're unhappy in your job, you're probably looking to move. I've never been unhappy in my job. Mm. Period. So here we are, 58 years later.
0: What a great album.
1: Man, good for him.
0: 56 years later, I love it. All right, tonight the K, 8,000 games for the one and only Denny Matthews. Man, that's a voice like.
1: That's Kansas City.
0: Between him and Mitch.
1: Yeah.
0: I mean, come on. Joel Jett, Marlia Campbell.

0: talking football.
1: Talking Kansas City football with Marlia Campbell from KCTV5.
2: 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We put the ah in spa.
3: McKenzie, time to talk KC football. Man, high noon is go time Sunday. Marlia Campbell, KCTV5 sports director. Power rankings pretty much everywhere have Miami dead last.
4: Yeah.
5: Yeah, rough start to the year for them. Back-to-back double-digit losses. Kansas City, I think, takes the field as like 11.5 point favorites. Yeah. I expect it to be more than that. But hey, as the Chiefs said this week, they're professionals too. So, you know, we'll have to see some kickoff.
4: So any chance we'll see some backups on the field?
5: I sure hope so. You know, a lot was said this week about hopefully getting Emmitt Johnson some more touches. Kenneth Walker leading the league in pretty much every statistical category, including carries. So hopefully maybe easing the burden for him a little bit and getting him some rest. Of course, we'd love to see Mahomes maybe sit in the fourth quarter. But hey, got to get out to a big lead for that to happen.
3: Were you in the press conference with EB yesterday when he was talking about Travis marrying up?
6: Well, I think he married up.
5: Yeah, it was nuts.
4: That was great.
5: We missed EB for a lot of reasons, but his gold at the press conference podium is definitely one of them for me. Mm-hmm.
3: Yeah, for sure. Listen, the real question, after we talked on Monday, we got a couple texts. How's Brookie today?
4: Yeah.
5: Oh, well, if you notice, I'm coming to you from silence because I'm in my car.
3: That's what we love.
4: She's a noisy dog.
5: Yeah.
3: Marlia's in the car.
5: Sleeping peacefully. Let sleeping dog lie.
3: Yes.
4: Yeah, absolutely.
3: I love it. All right, Marlia, we're going to be talking on a victory Monday. We're going to be talking 3-0 come Monday. Have a great weekend. Thanks for checking in.
5: Looking forward to it. Thanks, guys.
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11: Downtown Loop accident, 670 westbound before 13th. It's on the right shoulder. The stall 670 eastbound has Broadway. Left shoulder. 35 northbound to eastbound 670, stall right shoulder accident. 35 southbound before Choteau Trafficway, left lane closed. I'm Wendy with your right now traffic.
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16: Chiefs bail out, man. The show and blitz balls out. And it's recovered by Kansas City and Chris Jones.
3: We're going to play a little round of how well do you know Stone Cold?
4: Number
3: 95.
4: Okay.
3: I don't know, Mackenzie. I don't know if you're going to be able to pull this off by yourself. You may need some help.

0: Mackenzie, we're going to try an easy question right now. Think Stone Cold Chris Jones.
1: Okay.
0: What number does Chris Jones wear?
1: He's 95.
0: 95.
1: Yeah.
0: Nice work. I didn't think you were going to know that at all. All right. So Chris Jones, number 95, king of Sack Nation, sitting down with the NFL Films crew. You ready for this?
1: Okay.
2: I had a coach ask me one time that, would you rather have 20 sacks or would you rather have a Super Bowl?
0: And then he pauses. Uh-huh. Do you get that?
2: Would you rather have 20 sacks or would you rather have a Super Bowl?
0: Mackenzie, the question here is, does he say sacks, the Super Bowl, or does he completely complicate the answer before I open up the phones?
1: Well, I think I'm the one.
2: Would you rather have 20 sacks or would you rather have a Super Bowl?
0: 20 sacks, the Super Bowl, or does he completely complicate the answer? You got to make a decision.
1: I complicate the answer, so I don't think he's doing that.
0: Which one's he going to go with? And then we're going to open up the phones. 913-408-7949. In fact, I'm opening up right now. Which way are you going to go, Mackenzie? You got to pick one.
2: Would you rather have 20 sacks or would you rather have a Super Bowl?
0: Or does he take the other option, complicate the answer entirely?
1: Well, can I ask a question about the
0: question? You're complicating the question.
1: Well,
0: and
1: when
0: answer
1: we
0: right
1: say
0: now.
1: Super Bowl, we mean a ring. We mean a win at the Super Bowl.
0: Mackenzie,
2: would you rather have 20 sacks or would you rather have a Super Bowl?
1: Okay, I'm going to say Super Bowl.
0: The information that we have.
1: I'm going to say Super Bowl.
0: You're locking in Super Bowl. That is your final answer.
1: Probably wrong. Yes.
0: 913-408-7949. I'm opening those phones. One little question. Chris Jones asked one question.
2: Would you rather have 20 sacks or would you rather have a Super Bowl?
0: It is a Red Friday. I want you to think through this carefully. Red Friday. Chris Jones. 20 sacks, the Super Bowl, or does he completely complicate the answer? It is all on you. 913-408-7949. Let's do it. Hello, you're on the radio. What's he go with?
3: Sacks.
0: All right, there's one for that. Keep track, Mackenzie, here. 94.9 KCMO. Which way is Chris Jones going to go here?
4: I think he would completely complicate the answer.
0: All right, complicate the answer.
1: Oh, wow, now we've got all the bases covered.
0: Which way are you going to go on this?
3: It's not an easy answer, so I think he complicated it.
0: You think he's going to complicate the answer, okay? So now complication is in the lead right now. 913-408-7949 is our phone number. Here we go.
2: Would you rather have 20 sacks or would you rather have a Super Bowl?
0: Or does he complicate the answer? Those are your only three options. 913-408-7949. How does Chris answer that question? Your calls and maybe the answer. It's next.

0: 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My name is Mike. There's Mackenzie. Tell everybody what day it is, Mackenzie.
1: It's 925 day.
0: Uh-huh, there you go. Celebrating Dolly on a Red Friday, TGIF. And right now, Chris Jones.
2: Hey, let me tell y'all something, man. Don't ever, ever, ever, and I'm looking at the camera when I say this, disrespect Arrowhead.
0: Number 95, Stone Cold Chris Jones. Got asked one little tiny question.
3: Would you rather have 20 sacks or would you rather have a Super Bowl?
0: So, now it's up to you. I give you three options in how he answers this question. Does he say the 20 sacks? Does he say the Super Bowl? Or does he completely complicate the answer? Let's go.
4: He's going to complicate it by saying if I get 20 sacks, we're going to have a Super Bowl.
1: Oh, I like that. Yeah.
0: I love it. Hey, thanks for listening. You have a good day, okay?
4: You too. Thank you.
0: Over here we go.
5: Complicate the answer. 20 sacks in the Super Bowl.
1: Okay.
0: Thank you, buddy. 94.9 KCMO. Which way's Chris go?
5: I think he's going to pull a McKenzie and complicate the answer.
1: Wow. Right, okay. Then. I right, didn't then. See it going this
0: Thank
1: way.
0: Thank you, buddy. But... Well, people, you know, yep. Team McKenzie coming to play here. 94.9 KCMO. How's Chris going to answer it?
6: I think he's going to say Super Bowl.
0: Thank you. Text line's all leaning towards
1: On the text line, it's all complicating the answer.
0: All right, McKenzie, are we ready to all find out together?
1: Yeah.
0: Chris Jones, one little question asked, NFL Films.
3: Would you rather have 20 sacks or would you rather have a Super Bowl?
0: Does he say Super Bowl, 20 sacks, or complicating the answer? McKenzie, here we go.
2: Both. Why would you choose one? Why would you choose one?
1: There you
0: Complicates
1: go.
0: The answer.
1: Complicates the answer.
0: Everybody's on it.
1: See, I knew I liked him.
0: KCMO, were you going to say complicate the answer on that?
6: Well, how much money does it get for each sack?
0: What?
1: How much money?
0: Oh.
1: I don't know how that works.
0: That is big money,
1: I know
0: though.
1: You get big money for a Super Bowl.
0: Well, even when you lose the game, you get money.
1: Right.
0: What was it that one year, man? It was a monstrous amount of money.
1: It was insane.
0: All right, McKenzie, thank you.

0: Would you rather have 20 sacks or would you rather have a Super Bowl?
1: A couple of people had to get out of the car on text. He answered it like this.
2: Both. Why would you choose one? Why would you choose one?
1: I mean, he's got a good point.
3: Okay, that's fair.
1: Do you remember yesterday, Mackenzie? Uh-huh. By the way, thanks for having it on 94.9 KCMO. Yesterday, that whole thing with Jenny and the phone face down with her fiance and all that stuff.
3: Right.
1: Well, apparently, now we're the place to come to for relationship advice here. Because on text, you see the one that came in from Lacey?
3: No, I haven't seen that one.
1: 43 years old, back in the dating scene after a while.
3: Oh, okay.
1: On a first date with some dude.
3: Good for you.
1: And he asked point blank how much she makes right out of the gate.
3: I make a difference, you yahoo. What?
1: But she wants to know, when in the world is it all right to start talking money when it comes to a new relationship? I think it's definitely safe to say it's not the first time
3: not
1: you meet
3: him. Not on the first date.
1: Good night. I mean, how long was it before, like, you and Jason back in the day started talking about that kind of stuff? Remember?
3: Oh,
1: have any idea?
3: I mean, it wasn't... first of all, we were friends for a long time, so we kind of knew...
1: Right?
3: You know... But yeah, let's find out if we're compatible first.
1: Well, no, let's talk money, Mackenzie. What do you make?
3: No.
1: That's what it is. What do you make?
3: Good Lord.
1: I need to know now.
3: Neither of us was making anything then, so it really didn't matter.
1: 913-408-7949. So how long? When is an appropriate time to start talking about that?
3: I mean, first of all, you pick up cues. What do they do for a living? What do they drive? What trips do they... But they could also be living on credit and doing all that.
1: They could.
3: But I think you wait, I don't know, a month or so.
1: A month?
3: Yeah, you make sure you care about them and you're interested.
1: What if they're a deadbeat, Mackenzie, and they're faking it?
3: Well, I mean, if they're faking it, then they're going to lie to you anyway.
1: Oh, wow. That was a good comeback on that one.
3: Yeah.
1: All right. So we're trying to help out Lacey now, 43, back on the dating scene after a while, first date with some dude, all of a sudden out of the gate, man asked her, hey, what do you make?
3: Yeah, not on the first date.
1: Seems too forward.
3: Yeah.
1: But yeah, what's a good gauge on that? Like, how long? We're just trying to help her out. We'll hit her back here.
3: Dude, I don't even know what I make.
1: Lacey, you better have your radio on here. Let's go. 913-408-7949. You don't know?

0: McKinsey, 4873 on text.
1: Yeah. Bye, Felicia.
0: All right, so Lacey's needing help today. I think we started something yesterday with that whole phone upside down thing at the table. Anyway, so Lacey hits us up. She's 43, back on the dating scene, out on a first date with some dude. And he asked her point blank out of the gate how much she makes. And she's like, isn't that a little bit too forward for a first date? So running through the text line right now, McKinsey, go for it.
1: Yeah, on the first date, it's okay to bring it up, but maybe naturally salary transparency is growing, and it's good.
0: I'm a big fan of salary.
1: I personally, McKinsey, I think that's great, but I don't know about the first date. That's just me, though.
0: That's what I'm saying. The first date seems a little bit too foreign. Like, I'd like to know, hey, what do you do for living?
1: I'd have a lot of questions. Do you have children? That's a big one.
0: Not
1: a deal breaker, but a big thing to know.
0: Now, wait a minute. What if you've already creeped on them online and you're like, well, I already know.
1: Well, there's 100% chance I've already playfully stalked someone
0: online. Correct. You do that kind of thing.
1: Let's see. 34432 says, I would have disappeared into the bathroom and walked out. And 7529 says, maybe this guy's been burned before by a woman who lied about what she made. And he's asking early to weed out any,
0: I just think that's going to come across way too forward, in my opinion. The princess just asked me, who brought it up on ours? And I'm like, well, I think it just came up naturally.
1: If it comes up naturally,
0: look, this is like only week 12, so it probably come up quicker at some
1: point. Only week 12.
0: FYI.
1: With a ring on her finger.

0: seems to be the consensus here. Somewhere in there, Mackenzie?
1: Yeah.
0: Maybe? All right, then. Do not forget, on the way, right around 8:30, how about Bruce Hornsby tickets, Mackenzie?
1: Yeah, that's going to be on the 29th at the Uptown.
0: And then Carolyn's, we get you into Carolyn's Pumpkin Patch. We'll do that at 9:20.
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4: Usual slowdown this time of morning, 435 westbound at 104th. Steady flow there. Accident 35 southbound past Shawnee Mission Parkway. It's on the right shoulder, and traffic backed up to Lamar for that. I'm Wendy with your Right Now Traffic.
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15: If you've ever tried meditation and given up because your mind wouldn't stop wandering, this one is for you. New research suggests that if you can hang in there for just a few minutes, real changes do start happening in your brain. Scientists at Harvard hooked people up to brain monitors while they meditated, and within about 2 minutes, they saw brain waves shift toward a state of calm, focused alertness, with the effect peaking around the 7-minute mark. Now here's the encouraging part. One of the researchers said around that 7th minute, if you just keep gently returning to your breath, the focus starts to happen on its own. The two most common excuses, I don't have time, or I can't quiet my mind, might not hold up anymore. So if you're just starting out meditation, maybe try a free guided one, and then give it a few weeks to become a real habit. I'm Dr. Sanjay Gupta, helping you live a better life.
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18: 25 minutes to go. Don't forget, we got your hookup. Bruce Hornsby going to be at the Uptown September 29th. We got a pair of passes for that. And then Carolyn's Pumpkin Patch, 9:20. Get those reminders in your phone. Still lots to do on a Friday.

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1: Yeah, it's a good day in Green Valley because it's Friday.
0: It's Red Friday.
2: I can't see with this thing on.
3: Ooh, hamstrings aren't too bad. Oh, don't speak too soon there, bud.
2: Tomorrow.
4: Ever been on TV?
5: Hey, Mom.
3: Has anyone seen my stapler?
5: Ew. Oh, yeah.
4: You know?
5: Hey, flying around, baby. Full speed. I got to catch that.
4: Hey, how about it, boys?
2: Oh, yeah. He loves it.
5: Oh, hey, Leo. What are you doing out here?
4: What's up, baby?
0: Never gets old.
1: Man.
0: Yeah, it is Red Friday. Another game. If you missed out on Stone Cold earlier with Chris Jones, this time, it's a big red time.
6: Well, we could do this. We could punt it, we could kick it, or we could go for it.
0: We could punt it, we could kick it, we could go for it, McKenzie.
6: Well, we could do this. We could punt it, we could kick it, or we could go for it.
0: How many fourth down attempts, McKenzie, without Googling this, do you think were done all last season in the NFL?
1: I have no idea.
0: Well, I'm glad you said it. The coaches had no idea either.
7: No.
8: Attempts?
7: I don't know. 250.
8: It's roughly got to be about, 20 or so a team, if you're trying to be in the median.
7: Let's go 550. Eight.
8: I would imagine somewhere within, 600 to 700.
7: What is it?
0: Again, they have no idea.
1: Well, good. Well, if you're mixing sports and math, I'm out.
0: But here's the deal. That's the thing. None of us are going to know that stat. But I will tell you this. The Chiefs had 32 last year.
1: Okay.
0: And these are the times when we're in that fourth down thing, and instead of having Butker come out and kick a field goal, we go and try to get the touchdown instead. All right. So these are fourth quarter conversion attempts. Okay. Are you ready? Is it 572?
1: But
0: is it 779? Or is it 886, McKenzie Justice?
1: It's 779.
0: You're going 779.
1: I'd stake my life on it.
0: All right. That's funny.
6: Well, we could do this.
0: Uh-huh.
6: We could punt it, we could kick it, or we could go for it.
0: Remember, I'd stake my life on this, Mike. All right. Is it 572? Is it 779? Or is it 886? What do you think? I'm going to open these phones because I love it getting everybody else involved. Because listen, I heard this morning. I'm like, I have no idea. I just know the Chiefs attempted it 32 times last year. You ready? Let's see which one it is. 572, 779, or 886. What say you? Phones are open. We'll get them on next.

0: Coach Rigo.
1: Well, we could do this. We could punt it, we could kick it, or we could go for it.
0: All right, the question is here. Fourth down attempts. How many total were in the NFL last season? So I asked McKenzie. McKenzie, your first answer was?
2: I have no idea.
0: Uh-huh. Either did the coaches.
3: No.
4: Attempts?
5: I don't know. 250.

0: within, you know, 600 to 700.
1: So there are 32 teams. There are 32 teams inside the NFL.
2: All right.
1: And these are fourth down conversion attempts. I gave you three options. 572 total last year, 779, or 886 attempts, McKenzie.
2: Right.
1: You locked in 779, and you even staked your whole life on the whole decision.
2: I'll bet my life on it, Mike. It's 779.
1: Hello.
2: I definitely.
3: I also staked McKenzie's life on this.
2: Great. Great.
3: Whatever answer she
1: had. Which one do you say?
3: Whatever answer she said.
1: 779.
2: 779.
1: Okay. All right, there we go. Wow, McKenzie, they're really, your life is on the line now.
2: Oh, great. This is fine.
1: 94.9 KCMO. Which one is it for you?
3: Well, I'm going to go with the biggest number, and I bet it was the Detroit Lions that had all of it.
1: But that's just it. The Lions weren't the top spot. I looked at the same thing. I thought for sure it was Dan Campbell.
3: Oh, my goodness.
2: Who did have the most?
1: Yeah, the Jets had the most. All right, buddy. Thank you for checking
3: in.
1: Lions actually had 31, McKenzie.
2: Okay.
1: 31. We only had 32, which seems crazy. I always thought they did more. Are you ready to find out?
2: Yeah.
1: Here we go.
4: 886.
2: Oh.
5: Jeez, I'm not even close.
2: Well, what does that mean for me?
1: I don't think any of us were going to know that answer, to tell you the truth. That's what I thought was funny, and then none of the coaches had that stat.
2: Yeah.
1: Either. No, in the top
2: spot. I mean,
1: spot,
2: if they don't know how my
1: these are fourth down attempts last year by team. The Jets were number one with 41. The Panthers had 40. The Giants, where did the Giants play, McKenzie?
2: New York.
1: Oh, nice. They had 39. Cowboys, Dak Prescott and the gang.
2: Dallas.
1: 35. Titans, where are they?
2: Tennessee.
1: Nice, 35. The Saints, where do they play?
2: New Orleans.
1: Nice, 34. The Bills, where do they play?
2: Buffalo.
1: They have 32.
2: Boy, I love losing Super Bowls.
1: Would you stop?
2: That's what Bills do.

0: running pretty good, man.
1: Always remember.
2: Okay.
1: Game first, you're last.
0: Just saying, Mackenzie. NASCAR weekend.
2: Yeah, 25th year. How is that possible?
0: I don't know. I'm still trying to figure that out. You know it. 36 days to Halloween, by the way.
2: Oh, right.
0: 37
2: now. You're talking.
0: Daylight savings time ending. 62 to Thanksgiving and 91, Mackenzie, until the big day, Christmas. Woo-hoo.

0: kind of line of work are you in, Jinx?
1: Army Special Forces retired.
2: Boy, that's going to be everywhere this weekend.
3: I know, but he's really into how deep his voice is when he talks about how he's retired.
2: Okay, are you done?
4: For now.
2: Time. Okay. Brad Pitt trivia, McKenzie. How well do you know Brad Pitt?
4: Okay.
2: Let's see how many of these four you can get right. Let's see if you can get at least 75% right.
4: Okay.
2: In Ocean's 11, what city do they rob the casinos in?
4: Are Vegas? You kidding?
2: Thank you. Well, I was getting worried there for a second. Brad Pitt famously yells, "What's in the box?" in what movie?
4: Seven.
2: Nice work, McKenzie. 2 for 2. In Moneyball, Brad plays the general manager of what baseball team?
4: It's California, I think. The Angels?
2: You're close. Is that your final answer?
4: The Dodgers? No, it wouldn't be the Dodgers. They're cheating now.
2: All right, who's the other one they used to have?
4: Other one they used to have?
2: I don't know. Vegas. Let's move it to Vegas.
4: Oh.
2: Come on. You can do it. We're only on till 10. You can do it. Oh, gosh.
4: I'm shutting down. I can't do it.
2: They used to be in a place that started with an O. Come on. You can do it. You can do it. Everybody's yelling at the radio right now. Come on.
4: I don't know.
2: The Oakland A's.
4: Okay. Thank you.
2: That's the only one you can miss. Ready?
4: Kickapoo High. He went to Kickapoo High.
2: It's not a question. I knew you'd know that. And it's nothing to do with Dave Fogle. It's nothing to do with him. Brad Pitt plays Tyler Durden in what movie?
4: I don't know.
2: Tyler Durden in what movie? We talk about this all the time.
4: Ferrari versus...
2: No, it's not Ford versus Ferrari.
4: Okay.
2: Was he in that? He wasn't in that.
5: No one gets past us without a fight. No one.
2: I believe that's from this movie.
4: I got nothing.
2: Really? You got nothing? Nothing at all. Tyler Durden. Everyone is yelling at their radio right now.
4: A river runs through it.
2: No.
4: Thelma and Louise.
2: Is it yours? No.
6: The first rule of Fight Club is you do not talk about Fight Club.
4: Fight Club. I've never seen it.
2: How do you manage to take four questions and get 50% of them right like that?
4: Well, you didn't ask me where you went to high school. You went to Kickapoo High.
2: I'm not going to ask the questions that are easy, McKenzie.
4: Battlefield Mall, baby.
2: All right. Once Upon a Time in Hollywood, who was his best friend?
4: Leonardo DiCaprio.
2: Okay, that's good. You're making up ground. If I would have only had bonus points in here
4: directed
2: for you.
4: Directed by Quentin Tarantino. Nothing?

0: season switch here that we're in right now.
1: Yeah.
0: But man, does this make me sleepy.
1: Yeah, it's great, isn't it?
0: It just makes me sleepy, Mackenzie. Golly.
2: It's time for your daily dose of respect with Mike and Mackenzie.
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7: 50 Highway westbound at 3rd Street, a steady flow, no delays. 435 westbound at Warnell, the usual congestion. And Kansas side, 35 southbound and northbound at Antioch, in good shape, no big delays there. I'm Wendy with your right now traffic.
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0: Right there is what we've been waiting for, Mackenzie. 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Would you like to go?
1: Yeah, now's the time to call.
0: Now, you've counted. You haven't stolen those tickets like you did the other ones the other
1: day,
0: right?
1: I never steal tickets often.
0: Well, she had to tell you yesterday, leave her four.
1: I
0: was on the radio the whole day.
1: They're fine.
0: Got a field day with that.
1: This is why they lock them up now. I don't have the key.
0: Bruce Hornsby, tickets on the line. 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
2: You're number nine.
0: Don't make any plans for September 29th next week because you're going to be seeing Bruce Hornsby, the Noisemakers at the Uptown.
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0: Doesn't
2: it?
1: It does pay.
0: You've got date night covered here. You're all set. Now it's up to you to figure out where you're going to eat before, okay?
1: There's some more places. I know Uptown.
2: Yeah, there are quite a few there.
0: I love it.

0: get real honest here, Mackenzie.
1: Okay.
2: I just saw this stat. It says 47% of home cooks feel more pressure to impress guests than they did 5 years ago. Who do you get stressed out knowing you got to cook for?
1: Oh.
2: Yeah, there's a person. Believe me, I got one. Trust me.
1: Well.
2: Recently, too.
1: Who's yours?
2: Well, tell me yours first. I'll tell you mine.
1: Well, I used to get nervous with my in-laws.
2: Oh, this is nothing compared to your in-laws.
1: I'm sure that's really common.
2: This is nothing compared to your in-laws.
1: Okay, what's yours?
2: Well, here's the thing. I told you the princess has three kids, right?
1: Right.
2: All right. The oldest comes over.
1: Mm-hmm.
2: So this is that first game, the first Chiefs game. We're doing the night game. Broncos are in town. All right. He comes over. He likes steak. Okay? And his steak has to be, like, just above rare. It was actually good. So I'm like, okay, I can do that. No problem. But I have a tendency of overcooking steak. And everybody in my family knows that. So I'm like, I can do this. What he didn't know is before he got there, I had this. They were the steaks that I almost got
1: Costco
2: probation.
1: The ones you got busted for stealing.
2: Yes. Costco probation, that's a whole other story. So anyway, comes over, wants it rare, like a step above rare. So before that, I Googled. I'm like, what's the temperature for that? So I knew 139 is the exact temperature I needed to go for there. And even that was pushing it. All right. So 139 is what I did not want to go over. So I put that thing on the grill. I kept checking it with the instant read thermometer. I took it off one step early just to check. Guess what? Went back on the grill. I got that thing 1,000% perfect.
1: Good for you.
2: But can
1: those
2: I tell
1: are some
2: you,
1: high stakes.
2: The whole time I'm thinking, I really hope I don't mess this up.
1: Uh-huh.
2: I realize Mara's already got the proposal down. I realize she's already said yes. But if that could have been a deal breaker.
1: The family's got to be on board.
2: He could have gone back and went like, no. But yeah, 47% of people feel pressure to impress guests at their house cooking. So who is it that stresses you out that you cook for?
1: Huh.
2: The in-laws, who is it for you? We'd like to know.

0: I'm telling you, it's just sometimes it's stressful cooking for some people.
1: Yes, it is. But the one that really bothers me is when I have to cook for my boss.
0: Oh.
2: Ew.
0: No one should have to do that. You just order in.
2: Yeah, I've had to do that before, and that is awful.
0: Just order takeout and charge it back to the company.
2: Right.
0: Keep a receipt.
1: Exactly. But that didn't work one night. It was just, nope, we're eating in, and luckily I had stuff ready.
0: You still have a gig after dinner now, right?
1: Yeah.
0: Okay, good. So it must have went well, Mackenzie.
2: Good thing.
1: Everything went well.
0: Think about it. Who is the most stressful person you cook for?
2: That would be bad.
0: I mean, now I got this figured out. But that was a little bit tricky.
2: You shouldn't be made to cook for your boss.
0: I don't think you should.
2: No, that's not appropriate at all.
0: A little dangerous.
2: Mm-hmm.
0: Feel like the expectation's always there.
2: You think?
0: And it's outside of company workout.
2: I give you enough.

0: noon Sunday, and we're going racing at 2.
1: Mama, I'm going fast.
2: He's in the wall.
3: Uh-oh. Yep, I'm flying through the air. This is not good.
2: Ricky Bobby wins it in reverse.
4: What does that do? Did that blow your mind?
2: Mm-hmm.
4: That just happened.
0: It did.
5: You don't drive with your eyes. You got to feel the road.
6: I'm embarrassed. I really thought I could feel it.
7: I'm dropping the hammer.
5: No, you're not.
0: Yes. Dropping that hammer, McKenzie. All right. NASCAR weekend.
8: Yeah.
0: Hollywood Casino 400. Can you tell I get excited for
8: it? I can tell. That was a lot happening in a short period of... Oh, hang on.
0: What's that?
8: You see who's at the door?

0: deal that just does not last. Old Shawnee Pizza, our buddy Will's back, McKenzie.
1: 25 gets you 50 at Old Shawnee Pizza. These do not last.
0: No, they just...
1: I cannot stress it enough.
0: So I'm surprised there's very many left
2: right
0: now.
2: Yeah, it's like, boom, they're already gone.
0: McKenzie and always and I always talk about that crab rangoon pizza you
1: it's
0: have.
1: It's so
0: you
1: good.
0: Yeah. Chicken parm.
1: I love the chicken parm. Yeah, because you guys do pastas, too.
2: Yeah, we do pastas, salads, sandwiches. And like I said, that chicken parm, I kind of... And chop it up and use it for other things. So we have all kinds of dishes and pizzas and pastas.
1: Great
2: and
1: lunch
2: sandwiches.
1: Special, too, at Old Shawnee Pizza.
0: I was going to say, I hope both locations are staffed up for lunch today.
2: Yeah, we're rocking and rolling for sure.
0: We wouldn't have it any other way. It's Friday. It just went live. There's probably a few left. Old Shawnee Pizza, Lenexa and Shawnee.
1: Yeah, get yours today.
0: 25 gets you 50. Click the link, 949kcmo.com. It just says sweet deals right there. Will, thank you, buddy.
2: I appreciate you having me. Thank you very much.
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10: Accident Kansas on 635 southbound past Steed Avenue. The right lane is closed. Stall 35 southbound past 635. The center lane closed. And slow pocket with the rain coming in from the northland. 35 southbound at East 16th. A steady flow. I'm Wendy with your right now traffic.
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3: 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So I wanted to give you some perspective from infectious disease experts. For the average person, the risk from these exotic viruses is essentially non-existent. As one expert put it, every virus has its own personality. So Ebola, for example, only spreads through direct contact with the bodily fluids of someone who's already very sick. So which germs do deserve your attention? The everyday ones, the viruses behind colds and flu and COVID and RSV, stomach bugs like norovirus and measles, which is wildly contagious and making a comeback. The good news is your defenses are simple and they work. 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I'm Dr. Sanjay Gupta, helping you live a better life.
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11: 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Coming up 9:20, your shot's getting Carolyn's Pumpkin Patch at Liberty.
12: Yeah, that's a four pack, so everybody gets to go.
11: 30%. The average worker spends about 30% of their week doing this, Mackenzie.

0: Mackenzie, the typical work week is how many hours?
1: 40.
0: Thank you. By the way, KCK, thanks for having it on this morning. Appreciate it.
1: Yeah, happy Red Friday, KCK.
0: All right, 40-hour work week, right? We all agree that's probably the norm?
1: That's kind of the standard, yeah.
0: 28 to 30% of our time at a 40-hour work week is spent doing what, Mackenzie? Any guesses?
1: Texting.
0: No, not texting.
1: Oh.
0: What else goes
1: in meetings.
0: Oh, there it is. Say it one more time for the group in the back.
1: Meetings.
0: Thank you. That's exactly what it is. So a friend of mine just shot me a screenshot. Do you have friends that do this? Shoot you a screenshot. Text they got a little bit ago. All right, keep in mind, this is to their entire staff. It's a screenshot of the email. Sorry for the late notice, everybody. 2 p.m. today. Need to pull an all-staff meeting. They know it's Red Friday.
1: Right.
0: He's like, I already got this off-site planned at the same time. Do I cancel this thing? Risk it? He's been trying to get that on the schedule for a few weeks and go risk it with this meeting. What do? You cancel your
1: I'm not going.
0: Are you going to that meeting or not?
1: I got plans.
0: You get a last-minute note for a Friday 2 p.m. meeting that wasn't planned. Are you going?
1: I think if it's outside of your regular work hours.
0: Right. It just seems interesting.
1: And, you know, if you want to go, yeah, but you don't have to go.

0: any of those old shiny pizza sweet deals are left, McKenzie?
1: We've just got 100. They'll be gone quick if you want these.
0: I'm telling you, that's a lot of them gone already in a short amount of time. All right, sweet deals, the link. 949kcmo.com. You get those half off deals sent right to your mailbox at the house.
1: 25 gets you 50.
0: So, one of my buddies sends me a text, just a screenshot. I ain't going to this meeting. It's one of those surprise last-minute staff meetings at a 2 p.m. on a Friday.
1: No.
0: On a red Friday. It's like,
1: no.
0: I'm turning everything off at that point. But I'm just curious. You going to that meeting or not?
2: Heck no.
1: Yeah.
0: You're like, I'm out. I got something already.
1: No.
0: Hey, thanks for checking us out today. Appreciate you. Are you going to that meeting or not? Hello.
3: No, I'm not.
0: Thank you, buddy.
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7: We talk a lot about ultra-processed foods, but here's a new reason to pay attention. Harvard study just found that adults who eat the most ultra-processed foods had a nearly 60% higher risk of dementia. Now, here's a way of thinking about it that I think is important. For years, we've been told that if we can't stop at just one chip or cookie, it's a failure of willpower. But scientists who study this say that's not fair. These foods are deliberately engineered. The perfect mix of sugar, fat, additives. They make them irresistible. In other words, it's not that you're weak necessarily, it's that the food was designed to beat you. And that's worth knowing, because it takes the guilt out of it and puts the blame where it belongs. Keep in mind, almost 70% of what is on supermarket shelves is ultra-processed. What you should be doing is shopping for foods with the fewest ingredients possible. I'm Dr. Sanjay Gupta, helping you live a better life.
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2: I'm tracking two primary rounds of rain as we go into the weekend. The first is this morning, where downpours come and go. Otherwise, temperatures will be near 60. It's not a washout of a day, though. This afternoon still has a rain chance, but just fewer showers around and highs near 70. The second batch comes in late tonight through about noon on Saturday, with Saturday afternoon trending drier. From KCTV, I'm First Warn 5 Chief Meteorologist Luke Doris.
3: Well, who wants in with a four-pack of passes at Carolyn's Pumpkin Patch?
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0: Who is this?
1: Hi, this is John.
2: Hey, John, you're headed to Carolyn's Pumpkin Patch with three of your favorite people.
1: Well, how fun is that?
0: There you go, John. Nice job. Is it drizzly where you are right now?
1: I'm in Merriam, and it's a little misty, but not bad, actually. All
0: right. Well, hey, it's a Red Friday. It's a little misty outside, and you're winning, John. Congratulations.
1: Thank you.
0: Don't you go anywhere. We'll be right back to you.
1: All right.
3: You can't defer in overtime. Like, if you defer, then it's my decision, you know? So then I was like, well, then I want to kick off.
0: All right, then.

0: been a busy Red Friday, Mackenzie. Hello?
1: Yeah.
2: Am I caller 9?
0: Oh, we just gave those away, but who is this?
2: This is Linda.
0: Mackenzie.
1: You.
0: Linda, I'm hoping we're going to have more of those at some point.
1: Yeah, boy, that'd be great. Fingers crossed.
2: Okay, thank you.
3: Come on, God. U.S. Olympians do it. 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
11: A better life with Dr. Sanjay Gupta.
12: If you've got a teenager, you probably suspect their phone is stealing their sleep. And now a new study confirms it. Researchers at UCSF found more than half of American teens are on their phones between 10 at night and 6 in the morning. That's on school nights. A lot of them are scrolling in the dead of the night between midnight and 4 a.m. And that matters because teens need 8 to 10 hours of sleep a night. Their growing brains do some of their most important work, like learning and steadying their emotions while they rest. So what helps? Well, treat it as a family plan, not a teen problem. Keep phones charging outside the bedroom overnight. Some families use a shared lockbox. And here's the big one. The single best predictor of a teen's screen habits is their parents' screen habits. So if you want them off their phones, model it yourself. I'm Dr. Sanjay Gupta, helping you live a better life.

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0: some of the strangest things happened to me, Mackenzie, especially lately. So there's strange stuff. Last night, get back to the house. It's about, I don't know, 7:15. Pull in the driveway. And right behind me, I see another, like, white car pull into my driveway. That's not my car. White car pulls in the driveway.
1: And it's starting to get a little dark now at 7:30.
0: It was kind of on that verge of twilight.
1: Dusky.
0: Plus, and last night there was, you know, like the clouds were moving. It was looking like it was going to rain.
1: Yeah, yeah, yeah.
0: So it was a little bit more dark than it would be at that time. So I'm looking. I'm going, wait, what is happening here? And then the door kind of creaks open, and the windows are tinted on this car. And it's like, you know, like an SUV, like a RAV or something like that. Not anything like police official looking. But I'm going, what is going on here? And then whoever it was is just sitting in the car. Just sitting in the car. And like something out of a movie, I'm thinking the whole time, going, wait a minute, now I'm locked in my own driveway.
1: Yeah.
0: What am I going to do here? There's no truck on the street, no nothing. The door comes open a little bit. Still, nobody's getting out of the car. What is happening? I keep my eye on the mirror. Finally get out. You know who in the world it was? Amazon. Dropped
1: what?
0: All the package.
1: In like a RAV4?
0: There was no markings.
1: Also, they shouldn't be blocking your driveway no matter who they are.
0: But he was cool and he got it. He goes, just drop it on the package. You already got one up there right now. I'm like, okay, thank you.
1: Oh man, that's weird.
0: Can you put a sign in your car?

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0: I bet you everybody was singing along with that at the end because all know every single word.
1: Sure.
0: All right, there is so much going on around town this weekend. And Casey, a ton, something for everyone, Mackenzie.
1: Yeah, the Plaza Art Fair, 18th and Vine Festival. Ren Festival, of course, continuing out in Bonner.
0: And it's festival time, so you got the OP Fall Festival, Cider Fest in Lewisburg going on.
1: Yeah, in sports, we got Casey Current versus Denver Saturday, 11:30 at home.
0: Uh-huh.
1: Royals are hosting Cleveland.
0: Mm-hmm.
1: Sporting versus Houston Saturday night. That's away.
0: Yeah,
1: and, of course, a certain Chiefs game on Sunday at noon in Miami.
0: And do not forget, come 2 p.m. on Sunday.
2: Hold on a minute. Don't you think we ought to talk?
0: Well.
2: Talk about how I'm going to run? Sure. Well, how you manage to live as long as you have?
0: Holy. Tell you what, McKenzie.
3: You can drive.
2: Oh, he can drive. He can drive beyond the limits of the tires, the engine, the car, anything else.
4: There's nothing I can't do with a race car.
5: Dear Lord, baby Jesus, we thank you so much for this bountiful harvest.
0: It's NASCAR weekend.
1: It's going to be a busy weekend. Get out there, enjoy it.
0: Oh, man.

0: you are headed out to the K tonight. Going to be a very special night out of the K tonight.
1: I love the city. I love the organization and everybody in it. And if you're unhappy in your job, you're probably looking to move. I've never been unhappy in my job, period. So here we are, 58 years later.
0: Yes. Denny Matthews, McKenzie.
2: 8,000 games, 8, right?
0: 8,000 games. This is going to be his 8,000th game that he calls tonight out of the game.
2: Well, good on him.
0: All right, McKenzie, that's how we do it for this week. Whoa, what a week and a big-time weekend around town. We'll be back on Monday. I got to say, though, any famous last words you'd like to get in?
2: Make good choices.
0: That works for me.
3: Don't think. Just do.
0: All right, then. Trav, weather report.
4: Clouds covering the sun. It's a beautiful day today. Hey, how are you? Nice to see you.
0: Marlia Campbell, KCTV 5.
5: Well, if you notice, I'm coming to you from silence because I'm in my car.
0: Normally, Brookie, her dog's barking.
2: Right.
0: All right, then. Anything else there, Trav?
6: Give 9 the ball.
0: Yes. Yeah. Be sure to give 9 the ball this weekend. By the way, power rankings in. Dolphins. Last.
2: I know.
0: FYI.
2: Hey, we're not going to get cocky at all.
0: Big Red?
7: Baby. Let's go, baby. Let's go. Let's go. Let's go.
0: Anything else there, Roller Coaster Girl?
8: I'm a Scorpio, though.
0: I'm a Scorpio, too.
2: So. I don't know what that means.
0: I got to get this in. Honorary mention. Hold on.
9: Every time I go to a restaurant, what would you like to drink? Can I have a Coke? Is Pepsi okay? Is Monopoly money okay? Because no, Pepsi.
0: Thank you, Groot. Bo and Luke, we got to go.
10: Come on, let's get out of here.
0: Bo?
10: What?
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10: Oh, yeah.
12: 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That's what's up!
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11: If you've ever tried meditation and given up because your mind wouldn't stop wandering, this one is for you. New research suggests that if you can hang in there for just a few minutes, real changes do start happening in your brain. Scientists at Harvard hooked people up to brain monitors while they meditated, and within about 2 minutes, they saw brain waves shift toward a state of calm, focused alertness, with the effect peaking around the 7-minute mark. Now here's the encouraging part. One of the researchers said around that 7th minute, if you just keep gently returning to your breath, the focus starts to happen on its own. The two most common excuses, I don't have time, or I can't quiet my mind, might not hold up anymore. So if you're just starting out meditation, maybe try a free guided one, and then give it a few weeks to become a real habit. I'm Dr. Sanjay Gupta, helping you live a better life.
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3: We'll have to contend with rain for your weekend plans, but it'll only be at times. Neither today nor tomorrow's a washout. In fact, the rest of today, rain is still possible, but just more and more sporadic. High temperatures be near 70. Another batch comes in late tonight through about noon on Saturday. That's going to be your wettest part of the day. The afternoon, though, trending drier. Highs will be in the low to mid 70s. From KCTV, I'm First Warren 5 Chief Meteorologist Luke Doris.

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2: Scattered rain still around this afternoon, but there is a lowering trend. Otherwise, high temperatures will be near 70. Watch for another round coming in late tonight through about noon on Saturday. Saturday's not going to be a washout either, though. The afternoon rain chances come down. Still possible, but more dry hours later in the day, and highs will be in the low to mid-70s. From KCTV, I'm First Warm 5 Chief Meteorologist Luke Doris.
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It was from Philip Bailey of Earth, Wind, and Fire. Phil Collins of Genesis. They wrote this together. And it went to number one in several countries. The United States not being one of them. It was stuck at number two. Could not get to the top spot. 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
3: We'll have to contend with rain for your weekend plans, but it'll only be at times. Neither today nor tomorrow's a washout. In fact, the rest of today, rain is still possible, but just more and more sporadic. High temperatures be near 70. Another batch comes in late tonight through about noon on Saturday. That's going to be your wettest part of the day. The afternoon, though, trending drier. Highs will be in the low to mid 70s. From KCTV, I'm First Warren 5 Chief Meteorologist Luke Doris.

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4: Scattered rain still around this afternoon, but there is a lowering trend. Otherwise, high temperatures will be near 70. Watch for another round coming in late tonight through about noon on Saturday. Saturday's not going to be a washout either, though. The afternoon rain chances come down. Still possible, but more dry hours later in the day, and highs will be in the low to mid-70s. From KCTV, I'm First Warm 5 Chief Meteorologist Luke Doris.

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Megan Murray likes to call it the best music from the best decade. I'm your host, Steve O. I'm on the radio, and big thanks to our listeners in Kansas City. One phrase I'm hoping to hear a couple times before the end of this weekend: touchdown, Kansas City.

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5: There is a nice drying trend as we head into our Friday evening. Still have the rain gear ready just in case you encounter a pop-up shower, but for the most part, we should be able to get outside. More heavy rain into the early part of Saturday morning, another drying trend into Saturday afternoon. I'm First Warm 5 meteorologist Warren Sears.

For the dancier side of the awesome 80s weekend, definitely tune in tomorrow night at 7 for DJ Kirby's Dance Party. And if you're up early on Sunday morning, maybe flying solo with a cup of coffee and a radio, definitely tune in for Casey Kasem's classic edition of the American Top 40 Countdown from this week in 1984. A lot of folks flying solo in the morning. Lionel minus the Commodores, Dennis DeYoung, separate from Styx. Lindsey Buckingham doing a side project separate from Fleetwood Mac. You'll hear John Waite minus the Babies, Billy Idol minus Generation X, even Diana Ross. Now, she was without the Supremes for a long time by then. It's 94.9 KCMO.

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3: As we move through the afternoon, the heaviest of the rain will continue to push away from the region. We might randomly have a light shower or two into the evening, but there is a pretty big drying trend. Those temperatures will stay cool in the 60s. From KCTV 5, I'm First Warm 5 meteorologist Warren Sears.
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How can we afford all these 50-minute music marathons? Nah, we just keep buying 11 CDs for one penny from Columbia House mail order.

Daryl Hall released 6 solo albums over the course of his career, including 3 Hearts and the Happy Ending Machine in 1986. That same year, John Oates worked with the band Icehouse, co-writing this song called Electric.

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Roland Orzabal is the co-founder and primary songwriter for Tears for Fears, and he has released a new memoir in the last month called Welcome to Your Life, Love, Death, and Tears for Fears. I ordered an autographed copy, which is yet to arrive. I'm eager to read that one. Hey, I do want to say big thanks to our listeners in Grandview for tuning in today. Got a 50-minute music marathon for your awesome 80s weekend. 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

tomorrow night at 7 for your awesome 80s weekend. Looking forward to DJ Kirby's dance party. He's got the extended dance mixes of all these songs. And if you're up early on Sunday morning, got a classic edition of the American Top 40 Countdown with Casey Kasem taking us back. But this week in 1984, going to hear Purple Rain soundtrack era Prince. Going to hear Ghostbusters era Ray Parker Jr. Hard to Hold era Rick Springfield. Lots of movie music in 94.9 KCMO.

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1: Right now, traffic from the Certified Transmission Traffic Desk.
2: There's a two-vehicle crash here on 35 northbound at 75th Street that has the two left lanes closed, and a multi-vehicle crash on 435 northbound at Shawnee Mission Parkway with the two right lanes closed and congestion is backed up to 95th. I'm Sage with your Right Now Traffic.
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0: There is a nice drying trend as we head into our Friday evening. Still have the rain gear ready just in case you encounter a pop-up shower, but for the most part, we should be able to get outside. More heavy rain into the early part of Saturday morning, another drying trend into Saturday afternoon. I'm First Warm 5 meteorologist Warren Sears.
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catch, but they're playing somewhere far, far away. 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
2: There's a two-vehicle crash here on 35 northbound at 75th Street that has the two left lanes closed, and a multi-vehicle crash on 435 northbound at Shawnee Mission Parkway with the two right lanes closing. Congestion is backed up to 95th. I'm Sage with your Right Now Traffic.
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94.9 KCMO, where we love our listeners in Olathe. Thanks for tuning in, Olathe. Here's a relative rarity from the Chicago 17 album. It's called Stay the Night.

0: Right Now Traffic from the Certified Transmission Traffic Desk.
1: Just south of the downtown loop, a two-vehicle crash on 35 northbound before West Penway Street. That's over on the right shoulder. And a two-vehicle crash here on 49 northbound past Redbridge Road that has the left lane closed. I'm Sage with your Right Now Traffic.
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As we move through the afternoon, the heaviest of the rain will continue to push away from the region. We might randomly have a light shower or two into the evening, but there is a pretty big drying trend. Those temperatures will stay cool in the 60s. From KCTV 5, I'm First Warm 5 meteorologist Warren Sears.

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2: There's a stalled vehicle here on 435 westbound to State Line Road. That's over on the right shoulder. Looks like we've also got a two-vehicle crash on 470 eastbound at Douglas Street on the left shoulder. I'm Sage with your Right Now traffic.
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sending extra love to Stevie Nicks this month as she mourns the recent death of her younger brother, Christopher Nicks, who passed away following a 2.5-year battle with cancer. 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

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Perhaps right around noon on Sunday, Kansas City Chiefs off to play the Miami Dolphins. 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

plenty to look forward to this awesome 80s weekend. Tomorrow night at 7, it's DJ Kirby's Dance Party. And if you happen to be up early on a Sunday morning, we'll be taking you back to this week in 1984 for a classic episode of the American Top 40 Countdown with Casey Kasem, playing some rarities from the likes of The Fix, Spandau Ballet, The Pointer Sisters, and Twisted Sister.

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2: There's congestion between Grandview and Belton here. 49 southbound is slow from 155th back to Main Street. And a bit of slow traffic here on 35 northbound from Antioch backed up to 75th. I'm Sage with your Right Now traffic.
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5: There is a nice drying trend as we head into our Friday evening. Still have the rain gear ready just in case you encounter a pop-up shower, but for the most part, we should be able to get outside. More heavy rain into the early part of Saturday morning, another drying trend into Saturday afternoon. I'm First Warm 5 meteorologist Warren Sears.

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